0: more is for you, so stay tuned.
1: Hello, publicité. Christian Music
2: Rewind. Hey, it's John Michaels, and get ready for this weekend's two-hour time travel trip as we head back to relive some of the biggest class Christian hits of the past. And this week, we'll chat with Scott Payne, Rebecca St. James, and Joy Williams. Plus, we'll get inside a classic with Clay Cross. 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

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See you at the bar, you was hardly talking. That's when I knew that your heart was scarring. Friends to lovers need a part to star in. Like, wait, babe, let me

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1: How can I not leak? I look so good, you look so good, we should all leak it together. F*** it. You only live once, let the people see.

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Different tastes. Music makes no difference what you like. If you want it, we got it right here.

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0: it's Shawn Michaels, and get ready for this weekend's two-hour time travel trip as we head back to relive some of the biggest classic Christian hits of the past. And this week, we'll chat with Scott Crepane, Rebecca St. James, and Joy Williams. 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